0: Czwórka. 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
3: New York City, you listen up. If you can hear me right now, I need you to get in your car, get delinquent, and go steal cash from a cash register for no reason. 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

0: This is spiritual warfare that you have been dealing with. This is not a fight that you have been dealing with flesh and blood, but this is a fight against principalities and evildoers and unclean spirits.
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let's get the party started. See you at the bar, you was hardly talking. That's when I knew that your heart was scarring. Friends to lovers need a part to star in. Like, wait, babe, let me ask your pardon.

0: 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Polskie Radio.
1: Check it out. Check it out. Check it out. Check it out.

0: Rap gra.
1: I think I took the lead. I'm right where I should be. They acting out of character. Said, please don't make a scene. Said, what's your income stream?

0: like Bebo.
1: Our patient Virgil has made tremendous progress, but he's still Virgil.
0: Calling my grandpa, I need me some medicine. He say he got Robitussin. Take a route to the beach and I'm calling the CJ. He telling me they in the bussy. Or maybe get CJ, he got a big thing. Some hoovers be giving concussions.

0: Niggas couldn't intercept.
1: Never. It's payday, fellas.
0: Now they're acting like they're innocent. If I ling him in his head, hey, nigga go and hit the deck. Hey, gonna lose your intellect.

for some time, and it's disdain for normalcy well documented. Conformity constantly circumvented. Stand on your word and your business as if you meant it. Consider this the last sentence, next paragraph's indented. Certain situations require chin checking. No time to decipher your mixed message. At times, the only way through you for resetting. It's their lack of dedication that I'm rejecting. The lesser path can always seem a bit tempting. We built for struggle, subtle lies to those producing light, not just reflecting.

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1: Wisdom is the practical application of both knowledge and understanding in making good decisions. Knowledge is the accumulation of facts and information. Understanding is the ability to interpret and apply that knowledge. Wisdom is the practical application of both knowledge. Knowledge is the accumulation of facts and information. Understanding is the ability to interpret and apply that knowledge. Wisdom is the practical application of both knowledge. Knowledge is the accumulation of facts and information. Understanding is the ability to interpret and apply that knowledge. Wisdom is the practical application of the wisdom is the practical application.

Yeah. I heard him ask when the real coming. I'm just here to try to make him feel something, heal something. I'm just here to try to bring the medicine. Feeling better than I ever been. Doors open, you can let him in. Let him settle in. Now let's begin.

0: coming. I'm just here to try to make them feel something, heal something. I'm just here to try to bring the medicine. Feeling better than I ever been. Doors open, you can let them in. Let them settle in. Now let's begin.
1: Let's begin.
0: Feeling like them sacrifices paying off.

That shit is spiritual. Where the police, they trigger happy because they fears what they fears for. Screaming from the hills to the heaven, yells from the reverend, but ain't nobody hears down here though. Nobody feeling fine. Grab Bibles and Qurans. Know we in different times. Government sending bombs. Trying to tell y'all niggas that's how we feel inside. We all inside the artificial. Can't even feel alive. Guess it's time to rest.

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Lion! 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No, no, no, no, no, no, we can't take no more of that. Say, we can't take no more of that. Fucking lightning, no, we can't take no more of that. No, we do not.